0: You are listening Nuru FM.
1: Not really. My friends in industry are not even industry friends. They're my guys. Not friends because they're in the industry. I'm really bad at that. I always say, I think that I have the wrong personality for the industry that I have passion for. Like, I love music. I'm only doing music because I like music. I'm not great at networking. If I go in a room full of people I don't know and I don't have someone beside me that I know, I'm most likely to sit down in one place. And I'm not proud. I just don't know how to engage like that, you know. And the rapport that I have with you, I don't have with a lot of people in the media. It's just not my, it doesn't come to me naturally. I have to be extra.
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1: 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Oh, have you seen my... Hey, what's up? This is Roberto all the way from Zambia. 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
2: 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This is Roberto all the way from Zambia. 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